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Jody and Bender, they got Puget Sound Showdown. That's a pretty regular thing. Time flies. Taking care of that first thing in the morning as well. 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
1: So are you reconsidering your summertime travel because of the gas budget that you blew for Memorial Day? 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

Piano Man, Billy Joel, 95.7, The Jet Variety, the 80s, 90s, and more. I'm Sarge. I find it's hard to believe that, you know, a licensed crack dealer could actually be the one on the right side of the law. I'll tell you why.

0: All right, this has got to put a smile on your face. 95.7 The Jet. Variety of the 80s, 90s, and more. So, evidently, a guy that didn't like the message at a chiropractic clinic that's been known for doing its puns had a sign up that said, licensed crack dealer. Of course, it had a picture of a spine and everything else. But he vandalized that sign. Now he's in trouble with Johnny Law. 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

somebody's watching me. It's probably Bender. He's watching over me going, promote the morning show, Sarge. Got it. It's 95.7 The Jet, variety of the 80s, 90s, and more. I'm kidding, kind of. Listen, tomorrow morning, they got a shot to get you in to see the M's take on the Orioles June 16th right here with the Jets.

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It's Adam Weston for Bob Hauer, who is back tomorrow. The song that, it's just proof that when you go on a lunch break, you should probably try to make notes of what you do. 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
5: from the Fox 13 Weather Center, I'm meteorologist Ilona McCauley. Clouds have been slow to clear throughout the day on Tuesday, but we will see mostly clear skies in the evening, allowing fog to develop for early Wednesday morning. More sunshine by the afternoon and warmer, highs in the low 70s.
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having a jab variety of the 80s, 90s, and more. It's me, Adam Weston, for Bob Hauer. If you're going to the World Cup at Seattle Stadium, just know that there are traffic changes happening because of this is such a spectacle for security and practicality and everything else.

95.7 The Jet, variety of 80s, 90s, and more. This is apparently the first ever C-section performed on a gorilla in Woodland Park Zoo. Ah, she'll be back on her feet in no time. In fact, nowadays, like as was the case with my wife, they want you on your feet right away.

95.7 The Jet, variety of the 80s, 90s, and more. Go Raven Armhine. She is part of the National Spelling Bee in Washington, D.C. I never got to that level, but I remember doing a spelling bee in elementary school, and we all went down on the same word because we did not capitalize whatever state that we had to spell. We were all so confident that we had it, didn't use capital whatever it was. We all got back in it.

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95.7 The Jet, variety of the 80s, 90s, and more. Today is May 26th, and it was on this day back in 1993. Jose Canseco had a ball bounce off of his head in right field and over the wall for a home run. And in 1994, Michael and Lisa Marie got married.

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95.7, The Jet, variety of the 80s, 90s, and more. It's me, Adam West, in for Bob Hauer on a Tuesday that feels like a Monday, which is going to lead us into a short week. Love that. Beatles on The Jet.

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94.5, 3WS, Pittsburgh's Classic Hits. Today was National Paper Airplane Day. People can do some pretty incredible things with paper airplanes. I saw a video where there was one that looks like it's about to crash, and then it goes like another 50 feet or something. You ever been to one of those charity events where you put your name on a paper airplane and then try to get into the sunroof of a car? And I saw a video of it. I don't think I saw it in person. Pretty impressive, though. It's 95.7 The Jet.

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95.7 The Jet, variety of the 80s, 90s, and more. Hooters turning into a family-themed restaurant. I'll never forget the time we were on vacation one time. My wife says, let's go to Hooters and get some food. And I said, really? And so we went there, and it was actually some of the best shrimp I had ever had in my life. I'll never forget that night. And now they're apparently dressing a little bit different. Their new iteration.

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0: 7, the Jets. 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In the meantime, it's the pre-show. 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
1: It's Jody and Bender. It's time for Puget Sound Showdown. Marcy in Kirkland is currently sitting halfway to the Puget Sound Showdown Hall of Fame. You win 10 straight games, and you are retired as a champion. The jersey's raised to the rafters. You get invited to all sorts of things like a Facebook
2: group.
1: And if Marcy continues to win, keep in mind that when we get back from our Memorial Day weekend, as soon as Marcy is done, we will begin soon thereafter the Puget Sound Showdown second annual tournament of champions.
2: It's a mouthful.
3: What?
1: It's fine. Marcy is in Kirkland. Hi, Marcy.
3: Good morning.
2: Marcy. Morning. Marcy. Marcy.
1: Marcy, you're going to be taking on Way in Seattle. Hi, Way.
4: Oh.
1: Wait, Way's got his two kids in the car.
2: That's right.
1: Have your kids. Yay. Make noise.
4: Gabe, you want to say something?
5: Hi.
1: There we go.
2: Hi.
1: Look at he's got the little cheerleading squad.
2: That's right.
1: All right, Jody has the questions this morning. You guys are going to buzz in with your name when you know the answer. First person of 5 wins. If I have to clean up the mess along the way and get 5 before you guys do, you're both out. But that's not happening today because I am so not in the groove.
2: No.
1: Here we go.
2: Who is the first black actor to win an Oscar for Best Actress?
4: Way. Sydney Poitier?
2: Marcy?
3: Halle Berry?
2: What is the name of the Japanese organizing consultant who became famous for her method of decluttering?
4: Way. Marie Kondo?
2: Does it spark joy? That's the question. What term describes a painting done in shades of a single color?
3: Marcy. Monochromatic?
2: In what film does Audrey Hepburn sing Moon River?
3: Marcy. Breakfast at Tiffany's?
1: Scoreboard.
2: Marcy has 3. Way has 1. What's the name of the French pastry made with dough and cream and topped with a chocolate glaze?
3: Marcy. An eclair?
2: Damn. What famous band was originally called the Quarrymen?
3: Marcy.
2: Marcy for the win.
3: Men at Work.
2: Way, do you know it?
4: The Highwaymen?
2: Bender knows it.
1: It's the Beatles.
2: Yes.
1: But technically, the Quarrymen was a different band before the Beatles. I'm just saying.
2: Wait, technically.
1: The Quarrymen didn't become the Beatles.
2: George Harrison. Until they invited Ring of
1: Hey, man, all I know is I'm on the board.
2: And Pete Best brought sandwiches.
1: What's the score? 4-1-1?
2: Technically. Yes. Marcy has 4. Way and Bender have 1. And that's a big one I'm putting in there because you had so much good information.
1: Thank you.
2: What food was originally called Fruit of the Angels?
3: Marcy.
2: She got in there. Marcy for the win. Do you know it?
3: The pineapple.
2: Way, now you guess. What's a fruit?
4: Apple.
2: Bender gets a fruit.
1: Fruit of the what?
2: Fruit of the Angels.
1: A banana.
2: Well, technically, no. It's papaya.
1: Oh, of course.
2: It's papaya.
1: Papaya.
2: Yes.
1: Technically.
2: Wait, technically. Storybrooke was a town from what fantasy TV series? Bender?
1: Once Upon a Time.
2: Once Upon a Time. I used to love Once Upon a Time, and then I got stupid. And then I stopped loving it. Cool story. Thank you. What musician is known for the 1975 album Songs in the Key of Life?
3: Marcy?
2: Stevie
3: Wonder.
1: Game over.
2: Woo-hoo!
1: That's 6!
3: Good game, Way.
1: 6! In a row for Marcy and Kirkland. Way, you got on the board, so you get to go to the Mariners as well.
2: Tell your kids you're a winner, friend.
3: Good job, Way.
4: Thank you.
1: Yeah, there we go.

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1: Joe Jonas. Jonas Brothers. They've launched a podcast.
2: On the iHeart Network.
1: Apparently, they do like an Ask Us Anything type segment, and it was brought up. Well, two things. One, they have a pee bucket on the side of the stage that's filled with kitty litter to cut down on the smell so they can go to the bathroom. Thank you very much for that, Jonas Brothers. We needed that.
2: I'm sure a lot of
1: I'm sure they all do. I'm
2: like
1: sure. Well, yeah, because you can't run back and do your, I get all that. And then Joe Jonas offered up what is now dividing the internet, which I don't understand why, because you either admit to doing this or you're lying. Joe Jonas says he pees in the shower. Okay, that is not earth-shattering news for anyone.
2: Right, this was a Seinfeld bit where George had a girlfriend, and the girlfriend peed in the shower at the athletic club, and George was like, it's all drains, it's all drains, it doesn't matter. But then Julia Louis-Dreyfus' character, Elaine, was just like, that's disgusting. I remember she was just like way repulsed by it.
1: Well, based upon my reaction to it, we know what I do.
2: Yeah.
1: Is it disrespectful for me to ask you, Jody Brothers?
2: Is anything disrespectful for you to ask me? I did more than I do now because apparently
1: I did. Okay.
2: I did.
1: Yeah.
2: I used to do more than I do now for two reasons.
1: One,
2: for some reason, and I don't know why, my elder dog, Squiggy, who is like my love dog, I just adore him. He likes to wander around in my shower after I'm done.
1: Oh.
2: And so I don't want the shower to be dirty for him. And then secondarily, and this is probably treading a little deep into health corner, women are not supposed to do that because it lessens the strength of your pelvic floor. Apparently, we're supposed to be sitting. But when I feel like I have to, I go ahead and do it. Check in with your body. Touch it around. If you see something happening, report it to your doctor. It's Health Corner.
1: So Joe Jonas from the Jonas Brothers has opened the door for the conversation.
2: Yeah.
1: And everybody is split on it, which...
2: Really? Well, a lot of men like to come forward and say, of course I do it. And then there are, it does look like a lot of women are saying, ew, that's gross, don't do it.
1: Huh.
2: And I'm not sure if that's because you're protecting your femininity and pretending like you don't pee in the shower.
1: Everybody pees in the shower.
2: Well, some people don't.
1: Okay.
2: Some people try and pee before they get in the shower, and then once they're in the shower, if they forgot to pee or they have to pee, then they'll do it.
1: Sure, yeah.
2: And then I guess there's a small percentage of people who absolutely insist on not doing it. Why? I have no idea. It does all go to the same place.
1: Well, clearly, though, you just brought up the pelvic floor.
2: Well, yeah. I mean, we're not really supposed to, but like, I don't think your body's going to rip itself open if you do it every once in a while.
1: Text to 52309. Bender's right. Dumbest debate ever.
2: You'd be surprised.
1: Text, it helps with athlete's foot. Isn't that a myth? I remember that like forever ago.
2: I don't know. It helps with jellyfish stings. So if you get stung on your feet, yeah, that was good.
1: That was a Friends episode.
3: Everybody pees in the shower.
4: In all my 57 years, I have never peed in the shower. I just find that to be quite disgusting. Thanks. Love you guys.
1: No, love you too.
2: Yeah, see, there is a handful of people who really don't. Someone just texts and says, I'm not lying. Maybe when I was little and I don't remember, but definitely not anymore. I just go to the bathroom before I get in.
1: Text to 52309. A person who steals decor from their employer should not be challenging my honesty about not peeing in the shower. Good day, sir.
2: He's calling your character out.
1: He's calling my character out because I swiped decor from iHeartMedia Seattle and gave it to a family member.
2: But before anybody calls out your character, I will say, in defense, you told the bosses.
1: I did.
2: The company knows. So that's right. Is that even stealing?
1: That's not stealing.
2: No.
1: Especially when our big boss said it's not stealing if you turn it into content.
2: And then they brought paper towels in here and extra stuff for us to steal additionally.
1: Right.
5: Yeah. Good morning, Jody and Bender. 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
6: They don't want to let anybody know that they do that.
2: Oh, I see. Did our voices put her into a trance?
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break. It's like 10,000 spoons when all you need is a knife. It's meeting the man of my dreams and then meeting his beautiful wife. And isn't it ironic?

0: 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Jody and Bender will be live at 6. In the meantime, it's the Jody and Bender pre-show. You missed this?
1: A man in
2: Florida,
1: Ontario, Canada. Police have charged.

0: Pulling a screen off from the outside takes a bit of time as well.
1: Sure.
0: You got to get your fingers in there, you know, and you got to really jam it. And I'm telling you something right now. However long it took him to do that outside my window, it would be long enough for me.
1: Would it matter if he was hot?
0: Yes, it would matter. No, of course it wouldn't matter.
1: It wouldn't matter.
0: Pervs be perving.
1: Yeah. Hold on.
0: Yeah.
1: If you're in your bathroom and a man...
0: Riddle me this scenario. Go ahead. Am I in a robe fresh out of the shower?
1: Man, he startles you because he's outside your window.
0: There's a hot guy.
1: Right? Okay.
0: Uh-huh.
1: Your first thought is, holy crap!
0: Yeah.
1: Your second thought is, damn.
0: Damn, you're perv. You look good, perv. This peeping Tom is a bit of a prince.
1: Is there any scenario, like, who is the hottest actor on the planet? Without thinking, just who's just the hottest thing?
0: I mean, Brad Pitt, Thelma and Louise era.
1: Okay. If Brad Pitt, Thelma and Louise era.
0: All right, then yes.
1: Was standing out your window, yeah. Pooh Bearing it.
0: Mm-hmm. Yeah, then yes.
1: You would help him get rid of the screen.
0: Yeah, I'd help him open up the window. No, of course not. But I probably wouldn't hit him as hard as I'd hit somebody who didn't look like Brad Pitt, Thelma and Louise.
1: I see. Okay.
0: You see Thelma and Louise?
1: Sophie, sure, of course.
0: Remember Brad Pitt when he was messing around and he had his pants down and you could see the muscles that were going into his groin? That ushered in a whole new era of thoughtfulness for me. Yeah. I was just like, you can have muscles that look like that?
1: Yeah, I mean, I get it.
0: Damn.
1: Damn.
0: And he was like, here's how I do a bank robbery. And we were like, nobody's listening, Brad. Nobody. Come on in.
1: Okay. All right. Where the hell was I in the story?
0: Oh right.
1: So they found the guy naked from the waist down who had already scaled between two buildings approximately 4 feet apart. So there's a 4 foot gap between the two buildings.
0: Gross.
1: Quote, while using his legs to hold up his body weight.
0: Oh, so he was like American Ninja Warrior.
1: So not only was he Pooh Bearing it, but he was also spread eagle about 4 feet to hold himself up on the wall.
0: Either spread eagle or he was like with his legs like this.
1: Oh,
0: and
1: yeah.
0: Shimmying up.
1: Sure.
0: And if his bottom was exposed, can you imagine the scraping on your butt?
1: Well, more your lower back, not really your butt.
0: Right. More of like your sacrum.
1: If it's your butt, you're not doing that right.
0: Not doing that right. You know what they need? They need us to coach them.
1: They really do.
0: Use your back. Get your back into
1: Put
0: it.
1: Put your back into
0: you're
1: it.
0: You're not doing it right. He must have really trusted in the strength of his quads and thighs, because if you're going to scale a building just pushing yourself up, knowing that if you fall down, you're going to fall on your business.

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1: 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After a few cooler days with some rain showers, temperatures will rise across Washington today and tomorrow with plenty of sunshine. One person is dead, 9 are missing after a chemical tank exploded at the Longview Paper Mill. The blast yesterday at Nippon Dynawave Packaging Paper Mill, a holding tank with 1 million gallons of corrosive liquor, exploded, leaving several people injured, and authorities say the cause remains unclear. Now it's a recovery operation, and there are concerns that the damaged tank, which still has almost 100,000 gallons of those chemicals, could collapse. The paper mill has faced multiple safety complaints over the years. With less than 20 days until the FIFA World Cup coming to Seattle, public health and hospital leaders say they are on high alert for infectious diseases as the threat to the region is preparing for an influx of visitors from around the world. So we welcome you and all of your disgusting diseases.
2: I don't believe that's the official statement.
1: Welcome to Seattle. We accept you and your diseases.
2: I don't believe that's it either.
1: Wow. There's time. Construction underway on the White House South Lawn for an octagon-shaped arena that will host a UFC event next month. The fight card scheduled for June 14th. Organizers expect 85,000 fans for a viewing party and a performance by the Zac Brown Band. Josh Jacobs, star running back for the Green Bay Packers, has been arrested and booked into jail after police say they responded to domestic disturbance complaints involving the player. Authorities in Wisconsin say he's facing 5 criminal charges, including strangulation and suffocation. The night after his final late show, Stephen Colbert hosted a public access TV show in Michigan. Tell me you saw this.
2: Awesome.
1: This is the funniest thing. 6.7 million viewers, the most he ever got for a weekday episode. And he had guests, Jack White, Jeff Daniels, Steve Buscemi, and Eminem. And he spoke on FaceTime with Byron Allen, the guy who's taking over his slot. I mean, you could not have scripted it better. Bee Gees frontman Barry Gibb would like you to know that he is still alive after an internet rumor of his death went viral. Sources close to him told TMZ that he's alive and well at his home near Miami. And please, TMZ, tell everybody else that he is not in an issue. In sports, Mariners beat the Athletics. They go again today at noon. Storm hosts the Mystics. Seattle Sounders' Christian Roldan has been named to the U.S. men's national team roster. And in the NBA West Finals, Thunder took a 3-2 lead over the Spurs last night. And the Golden Knights punched their ticket to the Stanley Cup final with a sweep of the Avalanche.
2: So, America playing the Paramount June 11th song of the day.

0: free. And that's just one of the things that we're doing. Being that we haven't been on the air since last Wednesday, we have to get you caught up. Puget Sound Showdown is next.
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0: 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It's time for Puget Sound Showdown. Marcy in Kirkland is currently sitting halfway to the Puget Sound Showdown Hall of Fame. You win 10 straight games, and you are retired as a champion. The jersey's raised to the rafters. You get invited to all sorts of things like a Facebook
1: group.
0: And if Marcy continues to win, keep in mind that when we get back from our Memorial Day weekend, as soon as Marcy is done, we will begin soon thereafter the Puget Sound Showdown second annual tournament of champions.
1: It's a mouthful.
2: What?
0: It's fine. Marcy is in Kirkland. Hi, Marcy.
2: Good morning.
1: Marcy. Morning. Marcy. Marcy.
0: Marcy, you're going to be taking on Way in Seattle. Hi, Way.
3: Oh.
0: Way's got his two kids in the car.
1: That's right.
0: Have your kids. Yay. Make noise.
3: Gabe, you want to say something?
4: Hi.
0: There we go.
1: Hi.
0: Look at he's got the little cheerleading squad.
1: That's right.
0: All right. Jody has the questions this morning. You guys are going to buzz in with your name when you know the answer. First person of five wins. If I have to clean up the mess along the way and get five before you guys do, you're both out. But that's not happening today because I am so not in the groove.
1: No.
0: Here we go.
1: Who is the first black actor to win an Oscar for Best Actress?
3: Way.
1: Marcy. Way.
3: Sydney Poitier.
1: Marcy.
2: Halle Berry.
1: What is the name of the Japanese organizing consultant who became famous for her method of decluttering?
3: Way.
1: Oh.
3: Marie Kondo.
1: Does it spark joy? That's the question. What term describes a painting done in shades of a single color?
2: Marcy. Monochromatic.
1: In what film does Audrey Hepburn sing Moon River?
2: Marcy. Breakfast at Tiffany's.
0: Scoreboard.
1: Marcy has three. Way has one. What's the name of the French pastry made with dough and cream and topped with a chocolate glaze?
2: Marcy. An eclair.
1: Damn. What famous band was originally called the Quarrymen?
2: Marcy
1: for the win.
2: Men at Work.
1: Way, do you know it?
3: The Highwaymen?
1: Bender knows it.
0: It's the Beatles.
1: Yes.
0: But technically, the Quarrymen was a different band before the Beatles. I'm just saying.
1: Wait, technically.
0: The Quarrymen didn't become the Beatles.
1: George Harrison. Until the Ring of Fire.
0: Hey, man, all I know is I'm on the board.
1: And Pete Best brought sandwiches.
0: What's the score? 4-1?
1: Technically. Yes. Marcy has four. Way and Bender have one. And that's a big one I'm putting in there because you had so much good information.
0: Thank you.
1: What food was originally called Fruit of the Angels?
2: Marcy.
1: She got in there. Marcy for the win. Do you know it?
2: The pineapple.
1: Way, now you guess. What's a fruit?
3: Apple.
1: Bender gets a fruit.
0: Fruit of the what?
1: Fruit of the Angels.
0: A banana.
1: Well, technically, no. It's papaya.
0: Oh, of course.
1: It's papaya.
0: Papaya.
1: Yes.
0: Technically.
1: Only technically. Storybrooke was a town from what fantasy TV series? Bender?
0: Once Upon a Time.
1: Once Upon a Time. I used to love Once Upon a Time, and then I got stupid. And then I stopped loving it. Cool story. Thank you. What musician is known for the 1975 album Songs in the Key of Life?
2: Marcy. Stevie Wonder.
0: Game over.
1: Woo-hoo!
0: That's six.
2: Good game, Way.
0: Six in a row for Marcy and Kirkland. Way, you got on the board, so you get to go to the Mariners as well.
1: Tell your kids you're a winner, friend.
2: Good job, Way.
3: Thank you.
0: Yeah, there we go.

0: 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We know it's Wednesday, but it's our first day back, and it's our first opportunity to talk about it. Did you sense the danger this weekend? 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

0: 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Jody and Bender. Time Flies coming up. Your song of the day. Ventura Highway. You want to go see America at the Paramount June 11th. When you hear Ventura Highway, be caller 9 and you instantly win the ticket.
1: There are so many good shows coming to town this summer.
0: So
1: holy cow.
0: Many! Including Roxette that we just saw.
1: Yeah.
0: Somebody texted and said, hey, Roxette's coming to town. I'm like, how can that be possible? Roxette was a two-person group and the lead singer died.
1: Yeah.
0: Well, they replaced her.
1: There is another lead singer without the short blonde hair. She has long brown hair. Give her a chance.
0: So Roxette will be in town
1: at White River Amphitheater.
0: Yeah, in October. Okay. Jody had a ringside seat for the possible danger this past weekend. Josh driving on the highway.
1: He has his permit. He has to learn how to drive on the highway.
0: He has to learn. Yeah. Gotta learn somehow.
1: It's true.
0: And how did it go?
1: You know, he hasn't had a lot of opportunity to drive on the highway because I won't let him drive in the car when the dogs are in the car. And the dogs are usually in the car when we're going to watch baseball. I usually bring them. So I
0: watch baseball, watch him play
1: baseball.
0: Watch
1: Josh play
0: baseball.
1: Right, yes. Yeah. So this weekend, we had a game in Linwood, and then the next day a game in Mukilteo, and then the next day a game in Redmond, and then the next day Puyallup.
0: Wow, man. I-5 North.
1: Yeah. So we were all over the place, and I said, for two of these trips, I won't bring the dogs. So he drove home from Linwood, and he drove home from Redmond.
0: Oh, I-5 South. Mm-hmm. Everything okay?
1: I-5 South on a holiday weekend.
0: Yeah, it's nuts.
1: Yeah, everything was good. I mean, I'm a terrible passenger to begin with. Not even because a 15-year-old's driving the car. I'm a terrible passenger to begin with. I'd be a terrible passenger to anyone. And we're in my car, and I'm just like, you know, I'm narrating the whole thing. I'm being cool.
0: What do you mean you're narrating the whole thing?
1: Well, I'll say stuff like, see the guy in front of this guy's tapping his brakes. So get ready to tap your brakes. Get ready in case everybody, you know, I'm like staying calm, staying cool. We're having fun.
0: How many times, and you need to be honest, how many times during either of the two trips, I-5 southbound, did you go, Josh?
1: Just once.
0: Once!
1: And it wasn't his fault. None of this is his fault. If everybody could just mind their business and stop drifting. Everybody with the lane drifting.
0: Yeah.
1: I'm trying to teach this kid how to drive. I can't teach him how to drive properly if you all keep drifting into the lane.
0: Yeah, but that's teaching him how to drive. Because when he becomes a licensed driver and he's out there doing it solo.
1: I know it.
0: That's going to be happening all the time.
1: And I got two please beware student driver stickers. I have two on the back of both of the cars that he gets to drive. And there was this Mercedes in Bellevue that was riding us so tight, I thought it was my college boyfriend. Right on us. Well, you're getting off the exit, the I-90 exit, and it's the kind of high exit that goes high in the sky, and it's sort of like a roller coaster.
0: Okay. Yeah. Yeah.
1: And this dude was up us. I could taste the cologne. And I'm like, does he not see the stickers? Is there no point in the stickers? Why are you doing this to my child?
0: And well, no, he's really in his car going, come on, move over.
1: Yes.
0: Move over.
1: Well,
0: you're a rookie driver. Move over. Get out of the way.
1: We couldn't move over because we're on this exit.
0: Yeah.
1: And I wanted Josh to enjoy the exit, and he did not. Anyway, things went fine. He officially drove on the highway twice. And Jerry and Squiggy were upset they had to miss the games, but it's okay because there's more games to come. Thank you very much for asking. I have a video I'm not allowed to post.
0: You have a video of what?
1: Of him driving on the highway that I'm not allowed to post. I'm not allowed to post any videos of him driving. I did one, and then all his friends found it on Instagram and made fun of it, and so he's like, that's it! You're done!
0: What do you mean all of his friends found it?
1: They follow me on Instagram.
0: Oh, I understand that, but what are you doing? You can't...
1: Follow me on Instagram, I thought, because they think I'm cool. That's not why. They follow me on Instagram so they can find stuff that I post of Josh to make fun of him with. I was like, oh, look who's following me, all your friends.
0: You
1: He's like,
0: careful.
1: Yeah.
0: You got to be careful.
1: I know. So there won't be any more Josh driving videos, but I'll show you.
0: I clear stuff through the older kids.
1: Oh, yeah.
0: I have to clear stuff through, you know, Jordan and Bailey. For right now, Mackenzie, I'm cool.
1: Mm, yeah, you're good for a while.
0: But like yesterday, I had to clear, hey, is your boyfriend cool if I post a group shot?
1: Yeah.
0: He's in it.
1: But you've always been a poster. You were a poster from the start. You guys take a lot of pictures. Yeah. They're used to it. They're used to your phone being up. I am not like that. So anytime my phone comes up, he's just like, what are you doing? I'm like, please let me take a video of you driving the car on the highway. I know. It's a nice memory.
0: And now you post a video. You've been banned.
1: I've been banned.
0: That's awesome.
1: Yeah. It's a shadow ban. I'll show it to you. I'm good.
0: See, now you can hold that over his head, though. Knock it off. I'll post that video of you driving.
1: Of you driving and smiling and spending time with your mother. Nobody wants to see that.

0: Jody out this past weekend driving with Josh. Josh, a permitted driver, driving on the highway with the sticker on the car.
1: Hey, morning, guys. It's Jesse. Hey, Jody, you know the reason why that guy was probably up your butt?
2: Why?
1: Because everybody's got those stickers on their car. I don't care who you are. Everybody's got those stickers on their car.
2: But in this case, it was a child actually driving.
1: I get it, and I totally get your point, but that's why. I drive semis for a living, and I see it every day. They're everywhere, and it's not kids driving.
0: Good point.
2: But in,
0: good point.
2: But in this case...
0: it's a good point, though. Yeah. 95.7 The Jet. It's Jody and Bender. We're going to do Time Flies. 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We take a look back today. May 27th. Jody was May 27th, 1977. Brand new in theaters, Smokey and the Bandit.
3: He's pounding down, loaded up and trucking. Are we going to do what they say?
0: Starring the legendary Burt Reynolds as the Bandit and Jackie Gleason as Sheriff Buford T. Justice. Two more movies will be made in the franchise, but nothing comes close to the original. Especially number three with Jerry Reed as the Bandit. Oh, it was awful. Yeah. May 27th, 1994, after a five-year run, the final episode of the Arsenio Hall Show airs on Fox. Among the more memorable moments, Vanilla Ice being called out for stealing David Bowie's Under Pressure. Then candidate for President Bill Clinton showing up playing the saxophone with the band. Fun fact, Pat Sajak would start his own late-night talk show 1 week later. And that thing would get canned after 1 year. Yikes.
2: No dog pound.
0: May 27th, 1995. Christopher Reeve is paralyzed when he's thrown from his horse in Virginia. Witnesses say the horse began the third fence jump and then suddenly stopped. Reeve would be thrown from the horse, landed head first. He'd be living with those injuries in that wheelchair until his death in 2004. May 27th, 1997, Paula Jones gets permission from the Supreme Court to pursue her sexual harassment lawsuit against President Bill Clinton while he's in office, a landmark case establishing that a sitting president of the United States has no immunity from civil law litigation in federal court against him or her for acts done before taking office or unrelated to the office. Jones and Clinton would reach an out-of-court settlement in November of 1998. May 27th, 2014, in one of the greatest, horrible, ceremonial first pitches ever, 50 Cent throws out the first pitch at a New York Mets game, missing the catcher by about 20 feet to the left. Topps baseball cards would later produce a card commemorating the event. May 27, 2022. Yes, the song's from 1985, but it was on this date that season 4 of Netflix had Stranger Things airing a scene featuring Kate Bush's song, Running Up That Hill.
2: That was so good.
0: The song would then start trending, entering the top 10 in 34 different countries, including America, where it landed at number 8. It previously peaked at number 30 when the song was released in 1985. Birthdays, Richard Schiff is 71, so is Eric Bischoff, Neil Finn. From Crowded House, he's 68. Perry Gilpin is 65. Joseph Fiennes is 56. Paul Bettany's 55. Andre 3000.
4: One, two, three.
0: He's 51.
2: Happy birthday, Neil. We love you. Love Dina, Mandy, and Lenny. And Mom and Dad want to say happy birthday, Haley, lover of nature, birds, insects, and all creatures, big and small. We will all celebrate your first quarter of a century soon. We love you so
0: much. That time flies for May 27th.

0: 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It's Jody and Bender. Lots of text messages from parents that have lost sharing privileges of their kids online.
1: Mm-hmm. You make one mistake.
0: You make one mistake, the kids are like, that's it!
1: Yeah.
0: Don't post anything without clearing it with me first.
2: Coming up with Jody and Bender.
0: $1,000. This is not a keyword. We're going to be tapping into your parental expertise. It could win you $1,000. We'll explain that.
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1: A parenting hack to win you $1,000. We'll explain more after this, powered by Carter Subaru. Temperatures will rise today and tomorrow. Plenty of sunshine for everyone to enjoy. One person is dead, nine are missing after a chemical tank exploded in Longview at a paper mill, the Nippon Dynawave packaging paper mill. A tank holding nearly 1 million gallons of corrosive white liquor exploded. The tank still has 90,000 gallons of chemicals that are concerned that it could collapse. The mill has faced multiple safety complaints in the past. Washington State Transportation Commission is reviewing proposals to increase the maximum toll rate on 405 and 167 from $15 to $18, y'all. $18, damn. Pike Place Market rolling out a new pilot program allowing patrons to sip alcohol while shopping. It's called Sip and Stroll, and I'm for it. I mean, you can't leave. You have to stay within the confines of the market, but you're able to walk around with booze. Isn't that exciting?
2: I didn't know you couldn't do that now.
1: No, it's open carry.
2: Oh, sure.
1: Yeah, of course, that's what Yeti thermoses are for, because if you're minding your own business, who's going to come over and sniff your thermos? Nobody. So just be cool, everyone, as you
2: just know. That, you know what?
1: Just be cool. Damn.
2: That's the adage for everything.
1: Why you always got to be so uncool?
2: Just be cool.
1: Uh-huh.
2: God.
1: Seattle drivers saw a small break at the pump over the last week, even as prices remained far higher than they were a year ago. Average gas prices fell 5 cents a gallon in the last week. So now the average is only $5.94 a gallon.
2: No!
1: Look at us, just winning and winning. Oreo is releasing limited edition cookies inspired by BTS on June 8th. They're purple with a brown sugar pancake flavor cream. Ooh, does that sound good? They're inspired by the Korean snack Hotaw. Yeah. Which I'm sure you have never
2: eaten. I only like the golden Oreos.
1: Yeah, those are great.
2: Yeah.
1: Damn, you were right about that. Ferrari's first fully electric car is getting a big thumbs down from Italians.
2: Is it because, what, the engine is quiet?
1: Well, it's called the Luce.
2: Okay.
1: It's spelled like it's spelled L-U-C-E, so you want to say loose, but it's Luce.
2: Okay.
1: So get some culture, all right?
2: Sure.
1: It costs $640,000, but they say that it looks like and rides like a Prius, so just get a Prius.
2: But faster.
1: I mean, it's a
2: it's the sound.
1: Yeah. Italy's transport minister bashed the price, critics saying it looks like a Prius.
2: It looks like a Prius?
1: Yeah, it looks like a Prius.
2: I haven't seen it. I haven't seen it yet.
1: Yeah, $640,000. No, thank you. Jim Henson's Creature Shop in Queens is now open for public tours. You can check out the trailer for Toy Story 5 on our Facebook page. On TV today, the series premiere of Spider-Noir on Amazon. Nicolas Cage starring in a live-action series based on Spider-Man Noir set in the 30s. Is this your vibe?
2: No.
1: Too noir-y for you? Too campy?
2: Yeah, I like my movies with less noir.
1: A little less noir, a little more spider. In sports, Mariners beat the Athletics. They go again today at 12:05. Storm hosts the Mystics. Congrats to Seattle Sounders Christian Roldan, named to the U.S. Men's National Team roster for the World Cup. NBA West Finals, Thunder took a 3-2 lead over the Spurs last night, and the Vegas Golden Knights punched their ticket to the Stanley Cup with a sweep of the Avalanche.
2: We have a potential for you to win $1,000. There's no keywords involved, just your parental wisdom. We'll do it next on The Jet. Hang on.

0: 95.7 The Jet. Half hour away from Puget Sound Showdown, Marcy in Kirkland has been on hold for a week. That's crazy. She'll be going for win number 7 at 7:45. Mariners tickets are on the line. Pet Peeve Wednesday in 1 hour. It is Jody and Bender. We are back. I spent the weekend down in Southern California watching my oldest daughter graduate from college.
1: What an event. When are you going to talk about that?
0: She is an absolute badass.
1: That kid's a winner. And I know.
0: Because you're a winner.
1: That's right. You can kind recognizes kind.
0: That's right.
1: No, but
0: game recognizes game.
1: Bailey is a beautiful, intelligent, hilarious, wonderful young woman, and you should be very proud.
0: Pictures are up on my Instagram at the Bender Nation, and she's beautiful. I mean, she's just drop dead gorgeous, and she graduates.
1: She's thriving.
0: Graduates from college a year early with honors, and she'll be heading off to a different school in the fall for her master's. And if you notice, my allegiance has already shifted from Chapman University to San Jose State.
1: Oh, is that that new hat?
0: As I'm wearing my new San Jose State hat.
1: You certainly did have a lot of Chapman stuff.
0: I did.
1: What are you going to do with all that crap now?
0: I did, in fact.
1: Better throw that all in the fireplace.
0: In fact, my five-year-old says, so is Bailey done? And we said, no, we're going to have probably one more graduation. That was another whole conversation about, well, because she'll be attending San Jose State virtually because she's staying in Southern California. Mm-hmm. And we were having the conversation, but it's like, well, do we go when you graduate from San Jose State?
1: Yeah.
0: Or is that going to be a... And she says she doesn't know, so we'll cross that bridge when we get to it.
1: You graduate, you graduate.
0: Right. But will you just get the diploma in the mail, or are you going to go and walk the thing with people you don't know and have never met before? So she said, we'll discuss that. But Mackenzie goes, so does that mean I'm going to get a new shirt?
1: Yeah.
0: Yes.
1: Yes, it does.
0: We'll get you new gear as well. So that's that. While we were gone, however, Jody got a thing for, what's the movie?
1: The movie is The Breadwinner. It's coming out this weekend with Nate Bargatze, the hilarious comedian, and Mandy Moore. No, it's Bargatze.
0: Are you sure?
1: Yes.
0: That's how he pronounces it?
1: Yeah, and there's a whole feel. That's the correct pronunciation.
0: Nate Bargatze.
1: Bargatze, that's
0: never
1: the
0: heard
1: Italian.
0: Of a form like that before.
1: No, because he's Southern. Here, I'll take time to explain.
0: Sure, yeah.
1: His family's Italian, but he's from the South, so it is Bargatze, but they've always Bargatze'd it, and they're too lazy to correct people. But it is Bargatze.
0: There's $1,000 on the line in promotion with this movie.
1: Yeah.
0: And the movie is basically a retelling of Mr. Mom, the Michael Keaton movie.
1: Right. In that movie, Michael Keaton lost his job, but in this situation, Nate Bargatze's wife, Mandy Moore, apparently invents something that goes big on Shark Tank. So she leaves to go make it into a success. And he's left at home with their three kids.
0: Okay.
1: And so it's very like, well, Mom never did it this way. Well, this is how we're doing it. Well, this is Dad's way. So it's all about like shortcuts and hacks and how to run your household and how to parent differently.
0: The movie, the promotion of the movie, they're offering up nationwide with iHeart a $1,000 prize for the best parenting hack. You have to use the talkback feature on the iHeart Radio app. So when you've got the station on, that little red microphone, you click on that, you send us a note with your best parenting hack. Mm-hmm. And if it's chosen, you win $1,000.
1: And the first 100 are going to get $10 Fandango credits.
0: So there you go.
1: So it's worth it.
0: So again, go use the iHeart app, go use the talkback feature, and send us your best parenting hack to win $1,000.
1: Do you have any parenting hacks to give as an example?
0: I was thinking about it, and I may have some, but nothing jumps to mind that would be you got to do it this way. Granted, look at my daughter.
1: Right.
0: I mean,
1: she's doing just fine.
0: Clearly, I did something.
1: Did something right. My best parenting hack was Josh would do anything that I asked him to as long as I was timing him and it was a race.
0: Oh.
1: Anything that was like an obstacle course or a race where he was being timed and I was looking at my watch and I said, ready and go. I could get him to do anything.
0: Brilliant.
1: Yeah.
0: And that worked for
1: years. I bet it would still work if I did it today.
0: If you have, just don't have one of these when he's driving.
1: I know, right? I'm just like,

0: 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It's Jody and Bender. All of the life hack, parenting hacks are now coming in via the talkback.
1: Don't let your boys rappel in the house when you're gone.
2: Don't let them rappel?
0: Don't let them rappel in the house right. when you're gone.
2: Like from a top story.
0: That'll get you $1,000.
2: That's a good hack.
0: The new Nate.
2: Bargatze. If you want to say Bargatze, that's fine.
0: The new movie, The Breadwinner,
2: is
0: coming out this week, and they've teamed up with iHeart to give away $1,000 for parental hacks.
3: Good morning. This is Jackie from Graham. Yeah. And my parenting hack is when my boys were little and we would go to the park or anywhere that was out in public, I would dress them in bright colors like yellow or orange so that when I was scanning the playground, they were very easy to spot. And I never lost them. Thanks. Have a great day.
0: Well done on not losing them.
2: Good job.
0: Hold on, let's go back.
1: Don't let your boys rappel in the house when you're gone. What? The best thing.
0: Who was that in the background?
2: What?
0: You have a feeling Dad just found out?
2: What? Yeah, not letting your children rappel is a very good parenting habit.
0: Don't let your kids rappel.
2: Yeah, there's nowhere to rappel in my house currently, in the inside. I guess you could argue that you could rappel on the outside.
0: Do you have a parenting hack could win you $1,000. 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
1: Jody and Bender, my hack for parenting, when my son had an accident, I told him to pull his head out of his ass before he stepped on the gas. 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
2: Morning, Jody and Bender. I have a parenting hack for you. 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So if they do tell a fib, they will cover their ears. Have a nice day. Thank you.
3: My parenting hack is I have a teenage daughter, and we don't really allow social media. So the only way that she can earn it is if all of her chores are done, and then she has to stay downstairs in the family room with us. So not only is the house clean, but we actually get to see her.
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0: Mariners tickets on the line. You want to go? You want to play Puget Sound Showdown? Marcy in Kirkland is looking for win number 7. You think you can stop her?

0: 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Jody and Bender with Puget Sound Showdown. Marcy is in Kirkland. At last, we played with Marcy. She had 6 wins. Looking for win number 7. Mariners tickets are on the line. Hi, Marcy. How are you?
1: Good morning. Hi, everyone.
2: Marcy!
0: Marcy hasn't played in a week. Do you think momentum is going to get the best of her?
3: No, I think she's probably been reading up and studying and doing doing games at home.
0: Hey, JJ.
4: Hey.
0: Hi, good morning.
4: Good morning, guys.
0: Pretty loud in her car.
3: Sure is.
0: And she's like moving around and stuff.
3: Yeah, everything's
0: JJ,
3: are you
0: good? Are you ready to play?
4: Yes, I'm ready to play.
0: Listen to her.
3: I believe her now.
0: I have the questions this morning. You guys are going to buzz in with your name when you know the answer. First person of 5 wins. Good luck. What movie character requested sharks with freaking laser beams?
4: JJ.
0: Marcy.
4: What was it? Goldmember.
0: Marcy, you can steal it.
1: Dr. Evil.
0: What alcoholic beverage is made from fermented honey?
1: Marcy. Mead.
0: What's the only hand in poker to beat a 4 of a kind?
1: Marcy. Royal Flush.
0: JJ, you can steal it.
4: I have no idea.
0: Jody.
3: Would it be a straight flush?
0: A straight flush.
5: Let's go.
0: What was Picasso's first name?
1: Marcy. Pablo.
0: Scoreboard.
3: Marcy has 3, JJ not yet on the board, and I have 1.
0: What's the opposite of starboard?
1: Marcy. Port.
0: What Asian company, what Asian country was named after a Spanish king?
1: Marcy
0: got in there for the win.
1: The Philippines?
0: Game over.
3: Holy frijoles!
0: Wow!
1: Sorry, JJ.
0: Wow!
3: Steamrolled her.
0: Did JJ not even get on the board?
1: I studied all weekend.
3: She did not get on the board.
0: Marcy, sorry, should we give JJ tickets to the Mariners? No, we can't
3: these
0: do that.
3: These are Marcy's tickets.
0: Oh, these are Marcy's tickets.
3: She won them today.
0: Oh, that's even worse for JJ. I'm sorry. JJ, thanks for playing.

0: Jody and Bender. I never want to hear ever, ever, ever, ever that the ratings of this program ever dip.
1: Uh-huh.
0: I never want to hear that they're ever down.
1: Right.
0: Because anytime one of us on this program, and there's only two of us, makes a mistake, everyone's listening.
1: We know you're out there.
0: Everyone.
1: We got 20 people texting in for the first time ever.
0: I made a mistake.
1: Yeah.
0: I said the only hand in poker, this was during Puget Sound Showdown, one of the questions, and the only hand in poker to beat a four of a kind is a straight flush. And I Googled, I always cross-reference everything. It says a straight flush is the only hand in standard poker that beats four of a kind. That's the opening sentence. I'm going to repeat that. Mm-hmm. A straight flush is the only hand in standard poker that beats four of a kind. The paragraph goes on to read, this includes the royal flush, the highest ranking straight flush of ace, king, queen, jack, and 10 of the same suit. I'm going to repeat that first sentence. A straight flush is the only hand in standard poker that beats a four of a kind. And then this includes the royal flush.
1: Bender, a man who admits his mistake demonstrates emotional maturity, integrity, and self-awareness. Instead of deflecting blame onto Google or making excuses like, why did Google get this wrong? You're taking responsibility for your actions.
0: I am taking responsibility.
1: Which creates space for personal growth.
0: Thank you.
1: I'm proud of you.
0: Thank you. I am taking responsibility by blaming Google.
1: He was wrong, and that's okay.
0: For a contradictory paragraph where one sentence...
1: Just stick with, I was wrong, and that's okay.
0: I was wrong, and that's okay.
1: That's okay.
0: Fine. There you go. Jody's News.

0: days, I'm going to say something. And I'm going to turn your mic on so that everybody can hear.
1: You can't chance it. You know you can't chance it.
0: I said to Jody, promote Pet Peeve Wednesday before news. And she yelled something at me to the effect of, I'm going to do what I want to do. You're not going to tell me what to do. I'm going to say what I want to say because this is my time. I don't know what you're saying, but it's my time.
1: You cannot risk turning the mic on when you know I'm going to screech at you because you know I could get us kicked off the air with what may come out of my mouth.
0: And keep in mind, the only thing I say is Pet Peeve Wednesday.
1: Right.
0: She knows what that means. And I get...
1: Everybody, it's Pet Peeve Wednesday.
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1: That's true. All of your parenting hacks are great, but it is Pet Peeve Wednesday. Don't forget, it's time to get it off your chest. Use the talkback feature, or you can text it in. What's really bugging you? And we'll get to those after this. Powered by Carter Subaru. One person is dead, nine are missing after a chemical tank exploded at a Longview paper mill. The Nippon Dynawave Packaging paper mill was there was a tank that was holding nearly a million gallons of corrosive white liquor, and it just exploded. The mill has faced multiple safety complaints in the past. Alaska Airlines has launched daily nonstop service between Seattle and London Heathrow, its second European destination this year after Rome. What's coming next is Iceland. Iceland, Reykjavik, will be its third European destination. With less than 20 days until the FIFA World Cup comes to Seattle, public health and hospital leaders say they are on high alert for dirty, infectious disease people coming to town. The region preparing for an influx of visitors from around the world. Hi, welcome to Seattle. We're ready for your infectious diseases. Come on in. Sure, why not? Meta plans to lay off approximately 1,400 employees in Washington State this summer, with the most elected from their most affected from their Bellevue office. Nice to see Mark Zuckerberg's yacht pull in this weekend as well. And that's not a joke. His huge yacht is here.
0: I was literally just seeing it.
1: If you were firing 1,400 people from an area, wouldn't you take your yacht somewhere else? I mean, that's just
0: the timing.
1: I'm not a yacht captain.
0: The timing is bad. The timing is bad.
1: What are you, Captain Sandy over there? The tides.
0: The timing is bad.
1: The timing is bad.
0: I didn't say tide.
1: Yeah.
0: The timing is bad.
1: Now's a wonderful time to be coming in. No thanks. Josh Jacobs, star running back for the Green Bay Packers, has been arrested and booked into jail after police responded to a domestic disturbance complaint. Authorities in Wisconsin say he's facing five criminal charges, including felony strangulation and suffocation. The night after his late show final, Stephen Colbert hosted a public access TV show in Michigan. Did you see it? It drew 6.7 million viewers. Jack White, Jeff Daniels, Steve Buscemi, and Eminem were his guests. And he spoke on FaceTime with Byron Allen, the guy who took over his time slot. Will this keep going? God, I hope so. Former Hole drummer Patty Schemmel is selling one of Kurt Cobain's t-shirts that he wore and gave to her. The shirt has the logo for the 1980 movie Foxes, starring Jodie Foster. Oh. Apparently, Kurt wore it for a photo shoot in 1993, and then that night, he and Patty watched the movie together, and then he gave her the shirt. How much is the current bid sitting at for the shirt?
0: $6,500.
1: $8,000.
0: Oh, all right.
1: $8,000.
0: In the ballpark.
1: Mm-hmm. On TV, the series premiere of Spider-Noir on Amazon with Nicolas Cage. In sports, Mariners beat the Athletics. They go again today at 12:05. Storm hosts the Mystics. In the NBA West Finals, Thunder took a 3-2 games lead over the Spurs last night. Las Vegas Golden Knights punched their tickets to the Stanley Cup Final with a sweep of the Avalanche. And Ninja Warrior obstacles will replace horse jumping in the pentathlon at the next Olympic Games.
0: Pet Peeve Wednesday, next.

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1: My Pet Peeve Wednesday. Could social media please stop fake advertising, fake reboots of movies and shows? I have no time to decipher what's real and what's fake. I just want to watch what I want to watch.
2: Good morning. My pet peeve is when you order a piece of furniture or something that you need to be put together, and then there's no instructions.
0: That's the picture on the box is for.
3: If there's no instructions, they're assuming that it's so easy that you don't need instructions. So invite somebody over to do that for you.
0: That pet peeve about reboots and movie sequels and so on, that's becoming a big problem.
3: Yeah.
0: Granted, in the world we live in, that being a problem.
3: It's a pet peeve.
0: It's called slop.
3: Yeah.
0: That's what it's called with the AI takeover. It's called slop.
3: Everyone needs to be better at identifying AI. Everybody needs to.
0: You want my pet peeve now that we've covered up an AI?
3: Yeah.
0: If you notice the pictures that I just posted of my daughter graduating college on Instagram, it labels it as AI. And I'm like, the hell's that? What I did was I took all the pictures that I took and I wanted them sharpened. And the photo software I was using wasn't doing it right. So I threw a bunch of pictures into ChatGPT and it kicked them all back out. Perfect. Mm-hmm. They're nice and sharp and clear. And when I posted it, it said, this is AI.
3: Huh.
0: I'm like, but it's not. I mean, it is. It's
3: adjusted.
0: It's adjusted.
3: Right. Huh.
0: But that's not AI.
3: That's a weird thing.
0: That was a very weird thing. So that's my pet peeve for today.
3: Yeah, that's a good one.
0: What about you?
4: My pet peeve for this Wednesday is I'm a school bus driver, and yellow means you can continue on when you see yellow flashing lights. If you see a red means stop. Please don't yell at me when I am helping you proceed on. But when you see red, red means stop. Thank you.
0: You're welcome.
3: Yeah, she's right.
5: Hey, Jody and Bender. 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
3: Yuck.
0: What is wrong with...
3: Clean up everybody's peach pits?
0: What is wrong with people?
3: It's gross.
0: What is wrong with people?
3: Where do I start?
0: Didn't we name the Gazette that for a little while? What the hell is
3: wrong with you? Yeah.

0: It's Jody and Bender. 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
1: It's time for America's favorite pastime. Complaining. Get it off your chest. It's Jody and Bender's Pet Peeve Wednesday.
2: Yeah, my pet peeve is when someone tells you they're going to help you build something, as like put in a grill or put a grill together, and then walks away and leaves you putting it together by yourself, but they're supposed to be helping you. Then they turn around and come back a few minutes later to tell you if you're doing something right or wrong. But they left you to do it by yourself, and they're supposed to be helping you anyway.
0: Being that this is our first day back from Memorial Day weekend, that seemed a little, like it's still raw. It's still raw for him.
3: Yeah.
0: Like this just happened.
3: Yeah.
0: He was putting a grill together, had somebody helping.
3: Yeah. You got to get that grill put together a couple days before you need to use it.
4: My pet peeve, people with a piece of property that call it a farm, and then a ranch, and then a farm. And then a ranch.
3: Uh-oh.
0: I feel attacked.
3: Who is he talking about? Who is he talking about?
0: I don't think you need to come after me because I'm not technically changing the name of it.
3: Well, yeah. I mean, you were calling it a ranch at first because that was the vision.
0: That's correct.
3: But then the vision changed to a farm.
0: And now it's a farm.
3: Yeah.
0: It was a ranch. It's the estate. It's the palatial pasture.
3: Right.
0: It is what it is.
3: Right.
0: Shut up.
3: Shut up.
5: My pet peeve is the neighbor down the street who purposely lets their dog out every day to take a huge poop in everybody else's yard but theirs. So when my dog poops on a walk, I pick it up and put it in their garbage. But come on.
0: Oh, no.
5: Why are we picking up after your dog? Ugh.
0: Okay, but the moment you drop it in their garbage can and then go, I put it in your garbage can, you cancel each other out.
3: No.
0: Mm-mm. No?
3: No, she's responsibly picking up the poop and putting it in the garbage. The other one's not doing anything.
0: No, putting it in the garbage of the person.
3: Yeah.
0: Who...
3: That's her own. It's poop. She deserves poop. She has a dog. She's got a can with poop in it. Big deal. I put poop in everybody's can. As long as you got a bag in there full of garbage and it's not the bottom of the can, you're getting pooped.
0: Do you have a pet peeve, Jody?
3: I do.
0: What's your pet peeve?
3: I do.
0: Other than me reminding you what bit's coming up, I need you to promote it before news. Don't you tell me what to do!
3: I was at various different parks and schools all weekend playing, watching Josh play baseball. And as a 50-year-old woman, I went into the bathroom no less than 20 times at each ballpark. And they have, I understand schools don't have the high quality toilet paper. I get it. But if you are in a bathroom and you're starting one of those rolls of the cheap paper, you can't find the edge. You know what I'm talking about? When you put a nice roll of like Scott toilet paper, the good stuff, the edge is clear where you're supposed to start.
0: It all depends on where you are, because it could be folded into a little triangle.
3: Yeah, a little triangle or a little goose or something. Just pull it up. This cheap, sloppy, thin toilet paper that is the big wheel, the end is not clear. So you sit there and you just roll it and roll it and roll it and roll it until you find the end, and you never find the end. It takes too long.
0: The wheel?
3: Yeah, it's a wheel.
0: Oh.
3: The mystery of women's restroom. It's a wheel of paper.
0: It's a wheel of paper.
3: And it has no end. So you have to just like come in from the side, and then you have all these little shreds, and you can't wipe yourself with a shred. Just asking for horrible things to happen. It's a pet peeve. It's a minor inconvenience. But noted at no less than 4 ballparks this weekend.
0: That's I wouldn't stand for that.
3: And I love going to the bathroom. That ruins my whole experience.
0: Publicly.
3: Yeah. I was

0: Seattle's number one music station. It's Jody and Bender. We're back! We're back! So yesterday, for those that had the three-day weekend, yesterday was Monday. Today is Wednesday, tomorrow's Thursday and Friday, or is today then Tuesday? If you were off,
1: what's happening?
0: Damn,
1: I wasn't recording.
0: I wasn't recording.
1: The look.
0: I wasn't recording. Man, that would have been a good funny video. The look on your face,
1: right?
0: Of I'm going to smile because it's the proper thing to do,
1: right?
0: But I don't know what you're saying.
1: I don't know what he's saying. Most people had yesterday off to celebrate.
0: No, that was Monday. Today's Wednesday.
1: Right. Okay.
0: What? Do you have a pet peeve?
2: Hi, Jody and Bender. Welcome back. I missed you. For Pet Peeve Wednesday, I want to complain about being sent a survey after everything I do.
1: Yeah.
2: Really, I need to get on with my life. I gave you money. Leave me alone.
0: That's a good point.
1: Just say no.
0: Very good, but just delete it.
1: I never do the surveys, even when I'm happy. The answer is no.
0: I never do a survey.
1: Even when I'm happy. Even when the service
0: never,
1: was resplendent.
0: It's never. I'm never happy.
1: That's not true. I'm often happy. Shut up.
0: Shut up.
1: I just don't like surveys.
0: I'm happy right now.
1: Because you'll answer one question. Wait, let's unpack this for a second. Because they're like, would you mind taking a brief survey? And if your service was excellent and you're like, I would, I'll take the survey. You go to click yes. And then they take you to a whole distant universe on a whole different website. And now it's like, well, now you've annoyed me. I would have answered one or two questions, but now you want to take me somewhere a whole different place. And that's not going to happen. So no, no survey.
0: I'm no longer happy.
1: No longer happy.
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0: 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Seattle's number one music station. It's Jody and Bender. Guess what? Guess what? Don't ask me.
1: What?
0: We're 3 minutes and 12 seconds away from Time Flies after Madonna on the Jet.

0: approved SEA Airport. We take a look back at today, May 27th. Jody's May 27th, 1977. Brand new in theaters.
1: He's pounding down.
0: Yeah.
1: Loaded up and trucking.
0: Smokey and the Bandit.
1: We're going to do what they say can't be done.
0: It is released starring the legendary Burt Reynolds as the Bandit and Jackie Gleason as Sheriff Buford T. Justice.
1: Just watch old Bandit run.
0: Two more movies will be coming in the franchise, but none better than the original. Ooh, especially number three. Yikes. May 27th, 1994. After a 5-year run, the final episode of The Arsenio Show airs on Fox. Among the more memorable moments of the 5-year run, Vanilla Ice being called out for stealing David Bowie's Under Pressure. And also then candidate for president Bill Clinton showing up to play saxophone with the band. May 27th, 1995. Christopher Reeve is paralyzed when he's thrown from his horse in Virginia. Apparently, the horse began a fence jump and suddenly stopped. Reeve fell forward off the horse, landing on his head. He'd live with the injuries in that wheelchair until his death in 2004. May 27th, 1997, Paula Jones gets permission from the Supreme Court to pursue her sexual harassment lawsuit against President Bill Clinton while he's in office. It's a landmark case establishing that a sitting president of the United States has no immunity from civil law litigation. May 27th, 2014, in one of the greatest, horrible, ceremonial first pitches ever, 50 Cent throws out the first pitch at a New York Mets game, missing the catcher by about 20 feet to the left. Topps baseball cards would later produce a card commemorating the event. May 27th, 2022. Sure, Kate Bush running up that hill from 1985. But it was 2022 that season 4 of Netflix, Stranger Things, airs a scene featuring the song. It starts trending and entering the top 10 in 34 different countries around the world, including here in the States,
2: remember,
0: where it lands at number 8.
2: Where Max was lifted up into the air.
0: That's right,
2: with Vecna,
0: man.
2: And we were like, run,
0: run! Today's Richard Schiff, Toby from the West Wing. He's 71. Eric Bischoff is 71. Neil Finn.
3: Something so strong.
0: From Crowded House. Oh, good song. Harry Gilpin is 65. Todd Bridges is 61. Joseph Fiennes is 56. Paul Bettany's 55. Andre 3000. He's 51.
2: Happy birthday, Hallie, lover of nature, birds, insects, and all creatures big and small. We will celebrate your first quarter of a century soon. Love, Mom and Dad. And happy birthday, Neil. We love you, Dina, Mandy, and Lenny.
0: There you go. Time flies for May 27th.

0: I noticed the look on your face when you made the realization that I was eating healthy again.
1: Yeah. Well, I heard your little box of vegetable squares jingle over there.
0: Look, it's the only way I'm going to get vegetables in the
1: body. I know. And they taste like Starburst.
0: They do.
1: They're a little compressed. They look like Starburst.
0: They're the Force Factor Smarter Greens.
1: Right.
0: Not an endorsement, but I'm open to one.
1: Right.
2: Hey, this is Bender for Force Factor. Do you hate salad like a five-year-old? You can enjoy all the salad. It tastes like Starburst, and you're done with it in 2 minutes with Force Factor. Yeah.
0: I've been eating like crap.
1: Yeah.
0: Like a lot of crap.
1: Oh, over the weekend?
0: Just, oh my God, no, just, no, no, just, no, no, no. This weekend was the culmination of months of just eating like garbage.
1: Right.
0: So I thought to myself, I'm going to get to Bailey's graduation weekend. Mm-hmm. Indulge,
1: yeah.
0: And then that's it.
1: Right.
0: And then I'm going to start eating healthy again. And when Jody heard the rumble.
1: It's like Pavlovian.
0: When she heard this, yeah. She's like, oh, so you're eating. Oh, you're eating healthy
1: it's
0: again.
1: It's his box of vegetables again. Well, I don't claim to be a professor or a dietitian of nutrition.
0: Yeah.
1: But one thing I know for sure is that the reason that people go off of diets is because the diets are too strict and you are all or nothing. So you're either drinking 8 bottles of water and trying to eat as healthy as possible and eating a fruit every once in a while and no sweets, or you have 85 cookies and donuts for breakfast. And there's so much room in the middle.
0: I know.
1: There's so much room to live in the middle.
0: Because
1: then you fall off the edge and then you eat like 18 packages of Nilla wafers and 45 donuts and you're like, you want donuts? Let's have donuts.
0: Here's the thing. When I start to try to eat better, it isn't a weight issue. It is a garbage issue.
1: Right.
0: I know that I'm treating my body like a carnival
1: right.
0: and not like a temple.
1: Garbage in, garbage out.
0: Oh, it's just... But it's the horrible, that slippery slope of, well, I'm going to eat whatever the hell I want because I'm not gaining weight. But I do know that my body is like, we can't do another donut.
1: Yeah.
0: We can't do... Now, granted, I don't do fast food.
1: Right.
0: Rarely do I do fast food, even when I'm eating like crap.
1: Right.
0: So it's just carbs. It's just like I'm just eating like
1: empty
0: donuts
1: empty
0: and cookies
1: calories.
0: And
1: empty calories.
0: Twinkies. And like we go to Costco and I'm like, really? You have to have Hostess cupcakes by the box?
1: You mean the dark chocolate ones with the squiggly white thing on top?
0: Yes. It's the Hostess cupcakes.
1: That's in your house?
0: Yeah. It's the combo pack. It's the Hostess cupcakes with Twinkies.
1: Oh, crap. You can't have that in your house. What you doing?
0: So, it's that, and it's the giant family size of Nilla wafers, and then the donut. And you saw the Drake's coffee cakes I brought in that morning, which, by the way... Whoever in whatever conference room they have at Drake's Cakes said, we're going to still give you the coffee cakes. We're just not going to have them fall apart while you're eating.
1: The crumbly top.
0: What is that?
1: Some genius.
0: Brilliant.
1: Make that person the boss. That's like the Moneyball guy. Make that person the boss.
0: So, but it's fine. I'm not going to be crabby. Okay. I don't think I'm going to bring in like the apples and I don't know.
1: But I mean, an apple would be nice. I'm just saying some gray area in the middle so that you don't fall off the ledge again. I'll let you know if you turn crappy. I remember you brought in those protein bars. They look like bricks.
0: Crabby, not crappy.
1: Oh, sorry.
0: I'll let you know if you turn crappy.
1: Yeah.
0: Crabby.
1: Uh-huh. Okay.
0: Same difference.

0: 7 to Chet, Shody and Bender with Puget Sound Showdown. Marcy is in Kirkland. At last, we played with Marcy. She had 6 wins. Looking for win number 7. Mariners tickets are on the line. Hi, Marcy. How are you?
1: Good morning. Hi, everyone.
2: Marcy! Marcy! Marcy!
0: Marcy hasn't played in a week. Do you think momentum is going to get the best of her?
2: No, I think she's probably been reading up and studying and doing doing games at home.
0: Hey, JJ.
3: Hey.
0: Hi, good morning.
3: Good morning, guys. I'm ready to play.
0: Listen to her.
2: I believe her now.
0: I have the questions this morning. You guys are going to buzz in with your name when you know the answer. First person of 5 wins. Good luck. What movie character requested sharks with freaking laser beams?
3: JJ.
0: Marcy.
3: What was it? Goldmember.
0: Marcy, you can steal it.
1: Dr. Evil.
0: What alcoholic beverage is made from fermented honey?
1: Marcy. Mead.
2: Let's go.
0: What was Picasso's first name?
1: Marcy. Pablo.
0: Scoreboard.
2: Marcy has 3, JJ not yet on the board, and I have 1.
0: What's the opposite of starboard?
1: Marcy. Port.
0: What Asian country was named after a Spanish king?
1: Marcy
0: got in there for the win.
1: The Philippines?
0: Game over.
2: Holy frijoles!
0: Wow!
1: Sorry, JJ.
0: Wow!
2: Steamrolled her.
0: That would be 7 in a row for Marcy in Kirkland. She'll be back tomorrow. So 3 more wins. That would put a potential Hall of Fame game on Monday.
2: If

0: Jody and Bender. Text to 52309. Are you guys going to play the song of the day or not?
1: Ventura Highway.
2: Yes.
0: Yes.
1: In the summer.
0: America is playing the Paramount June 11th. And at the very beginning of the show, I said, this is the song you're listening for. Ventura Highway from America. And when you hear it, be caller 9 and you'll win. No, we have not played it yet. But yes, it's coming up. Also, your Daily Bender Gazette. And, damn, haven't heard that in a while. Next.
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0: Bender song of the day.
1: Did I win?
0: Who's this?
1: Debbie. Oh, my God. I was just telling the girl in the office. I go, I got to win. Did I? Are you just messing with me?
0: I mean, you can't say no to Debbie now.
2: I mean, it depends on if that girl that you were talking to is good luck or bad luck. You think she's good luck or you think she's bad luck?
1: She's good luck. She's a senior. She's graduating. She's the all-star athlete, and she's beautiful.
0: Are you planning on, are you taking her to the show?
1: Oh, hell, she won't even know who America is. She's like, whatever, Miss Cochran. I don't know. I don't care. No, I'll take one of my friends, though.
2: All right, Debbie, congratulations. You won tickets to see America at the Paramount June 11th.
1: Yay, thank you.
3: Yay! Spanning the globe to find the news you didn't know you needed to know. You know? The Daily Bender Gazette. Now, here's Bender.
0: Give it up for Miss Cochran. Go see America. More tickets tomorrow with the song of the day. Your Daily Bender Gazette brought to you by Olympic Hot Tub.
2: Better you, better life.
0: A truck driver in
2: Florida.
0: Really?
2: Mm-hmm.
0: So, all right, I need to know, moving forward, is it always going to be Florida and you're just going to hit the odds of...
2: No, I guess other places all the time, but this time it's Florida, especially since you're doing all this pushback.
0: I'm going to give you an opportunity to change your answer.
2: No, never, no.
0: A truck driver in...
2: Florida.
0: England.
2: Ah.
0: I gave you the opportunity.
2: Yeah.
0: He was sentenced to 13 and a half years for smuggling cocaine worth $10 million hidden in Kim Kardashian's Skims clothing shipment.
2: Oh, bringing Kim into it.
0: He was driving a truck carrying 28 pallets of Kim Kardashian's Skims shapewear brand from the Netherlands. And they wanted to make sure they quickly pointed out that Kim Kardashian and Skims had nothing to do with it.
2: No.
0: But there will be a reality show based on the arrest.
2: Coke panties. Film 11.
0: So this guy gets popped, having to spend now 13 and a half years in prison for transporting $9 million, almost $10 million worth of cocaine. And he agreed to do it for $5,000.
2: Oh, man. Bad decisions, especially something as high profile as Kim Kardashian's Skims.
0: Well, I don't know if the truck says Kim Kardashian's Skims don't look for drugs.
2: If he was carrying Fruit of the Loom, nobody would have noticed.
0: Very good point.
2: Swear to you.

0: think we did okay.
1: I think we did great.
0: I don't know. We did a lot. Our first show back in 5 days.
1: And you're not sick, which is thrilling.
0: And I'm not sick, which is thrilling.
1: Yeah, the last couple times you flew down to California, you came back sick.
0: Everything's fine.
1: Everything's great.
0: Everything's great.
1: We got no problems.
0: So tomorrow, more America tickets. Tomorrow, more Mariners tickets for Puget Sound Showdown. Time flies. Everything you need to know. Maybe more parenting hack stuff for $1,000?
1: Yes, that continues all through the week.
0: You want to set that up? Because they can do it while we're gone.
1: Yeah. So the movie The Breadwinner is coming out this weekend with comedian Nate Bargatze.
0: Bargatze.
1: It's not. It's Bargatze. And because of that movie coming out where a dad sort of takes over the family duties that his wife used to do when she has something else going on, we're asking for your parenting hacks, tips and tricks. You know, do you ground up vegetables and put them in tomato sauce to trick your kids into eating vegetables? Or were you like me and do you get your kids to do things by timing them and making an obstacle course out of everything?
0: I don't know. I thought the best talk back we got today was the woman who said, don't let the kids rappel in the house.
1: In the house.
0: When you're not home.
1: When you're not home. Yeah, that was a good one. Not really a hack, but a good warning.
0: You could win $1,000 for
1: fair
0: that.
1: Warning.
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2: Good morning. What I haven't heard in a while. This is Michael from Federal Way. One Headlight by the Wallflowers. That would be a good song to hear this morning.
3: 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Jody and Bender's. Haven't heard that in a while.
0: Good one. That's a good one.
1: That is a good one.
0: All right, kids. Martha Quinn's next. We'll see you tomorrow.

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Now that it's after 10 o'clock, it's me, Martha Quinn, your friend from the MTV days, on hand to get you through your Wednesday work day. You're going to hear the greatest music of all time, like Pat Benatar, straight ahead. You're also going to get some health information, like every day. Today, just after 11, you'll find out, how often is it normal to wake up at night? Okay, that's on the way. Here's Richard Marx, Group Hug.

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0: 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Mom and baby are doing fine. What's up, Martha Quinn here. Every morning at this point, I turn to you and I say, hey, what's good? What's your totally awesome news? 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One of the best totally awesome news categories is when babies are born. A baby was born in Seattle on May 18th. Mom Jumani gave birth to her second child, her second baby, Gorilla Child. This is wonderful news. Gorillas are endangered. Bonus, there's another mom who's also pregnant at the Woodland Park Zoo. Same baby daddy. I don't want to gossip, but that's the truth. And that baby's going to be born any second, which is awesome. Those two kids will have playmates right from the beginning. So tell me your totally awesome news. 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

0: 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If you are one of those people who works over the weekend, especially a holiday weekend, you are totally awesome.
1: Hi, Martha. This is John in Colorado Springs. This weekend, all 3 days, I drove for Lyft, getting people to and from work, to and from the airport, and a lot of good people here. It's good time. And I make a few bucks driving around town.
0: John, Colorado Springs is lucky to have you, and I bet you got a lot of good tips because you're a very positive person. John, let me ask you, what is an 80s fan's favorite state? Colorado. Hardy har har. Thanks, John, for joining in with your totally awesome news. Tell me yours. 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

0: 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My name is Martha Quinn. I was just having a conversation with my husband this morning. How often is it normal to wake up at night? So I thought I would get into it in this morning's health chat, your wellness shot. It happens every morning at this point. It depends on your age. For young adults, it's normal to wake up once or twice in the night. In middle age, two or three times is normal. And for adults who have done a lot of living, some may say older adults, I say adults who have done a lot of living, it's normal to wake up three, even four or five times during the night. So if you are wondering about that yourself, that is the breakdown. That's your wellness shot. Appreciate you hanging out. More rock and roll is standing by.
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95.7 The Jet, your home for Jody and Bender tomorrow morning, starting at 6. He's already been inducted into the Rock and Roll Hall of Fame as a member of Genesis this year. Drummer Phil Collins is being inducted as a solo artist. He talked recently about his plans, whether or not he's going to perform at the ceremony due to all of his recent health issues. Find out what Phil decided. 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

0: 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Get ready to rock and roll for this morning's News That Rocks, like happens every morning at this point, with me, Martha Quinn. Drummer Phil Collins is going to be inducted into the Rock and Roll Hall of Fame this November as a solo artist. He's already been inducted as a member of Genesis. Due to the health issues he's had recently, he said he's not going to perform at the ceremony. If the Rock and Roll Hall of Fame wants somebody to perform in the air tonight, one of Phil's most iconic solo songs, what about from New Edition, Bobby Brown? Bobby Brown performing Phil Collins in the air tonight on an episode of The Masked Singer. And it would be so perfect because New Edition got over 1 million fan votes. They won the Rock and Roll Hall of Fame fan vote for Class of 2026, but ultimately were not selected for induction. So this would be perfect for New Edition fans. That is your News That Rocks. Stay here. Today's mixtape, three songs joined together in a theme, gets started at noon.
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Find out when today's mixtape starts at noon. Three songs with something in common. My name is Martha Quinn. Here's Journey.

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1: Tasha in Snohomish County, Washington, found the next three artists that have something in common. But what? Find out after song number three. 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

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Mixtapes happen every day right here. So Bruce has something in common with pretty much everybody in Bon Jovi. John Bon Jovi, Richie Sambora, David Bryan, and Tico Torres. What is it? Find out after song number three. Hint, that will be by Whitney Houston.

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0: 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She graduated from Mount St. Dominic Academy in Caldwell, New Jersey in 1981. Whitney Houston just finished today's mixtape. It was made by Tasha, three artists from New Jersey. Bruce Springsteen started, and Bon Jovi followed. Pretty much everybody in Bon Jovi is from New Jersey. John Bon Jovi, Richie Sambora, David Bryan, and Tico Torres, they're all from New Jersey. Alec John Such, the bass player, is from over the Hudson River. He grew up in Yonkers, New York, but moved to New Jersey, and Whitney Houston was last in. Mixtapes happen every day right here. Get yours on the air. 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

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I don't want to rule the world. I never even wanted to be room mom. I'm Martha Quinn. Tears for Fears is right here featuring the two singers, Kurt Smith and Roland Orzabal. Roland is writing an astrological memoir. It's actually coming out August 4th. It's called Welcome to Your Life, Love, Death, and Tears for Fears.

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1: Hi, Martha. This is John in Colorado Springs. This weekend, all 3 days, I drove for Lyft, getting people to and from work, to and from the airport, and a lot of good people here. It's good time. And I make a few bucks driving around town.
0: John, thank you so much for playing along when I say, share your totally awesome news. And you grabbed your phone and tapped that talkback microphone. 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

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My name is Martha Quinn. 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

0: 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I hope you're having a great Wednesday. Good things happen every day. Neighbors help neighbors. First responders make amazing rescues. Police officers in Beeville, Texas, saved a baby from a car that was caught in raging floodwaters. This happened this past Saturday. One of the police officers went into the car that was trapped on foot, and he had to wade through those raging waters. They were going fast. It was super dangerous. But he reached the car. The dad in the car was frantic to get his baby out, but the police officer got the baby, passed the baby off to another police officer. The dad had apparently driven into the flooded area before the police department could even put up the barricades. The water was going that fast. So if you've had what I call a totally awesome experience, tell me about it. You could be on the air with me in just about half an hour, around 1:40. 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

95.7 The Jet, your home for Jody and Bender tomorrow morning, starting at 6. This past Saturday in Beeville, Texas, a guy and his infant in a car seat were rescued after they were trapped in raging floodwaters. That's totally awesome news. 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Talk back microphone. You just tap it. You get to me, Martha Quinn, and I can get you on next.

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0: 95.7 The Jet, your home for Sarge this afternoon starting at 3. When you wake up in the morning, you never know if that's going to be the day that you are going to be someone's hero. I am Martha Quinn. It's time right now for Totally Awesome News.
1: Martha Quinn, my granddaughter Olivia Grace just helped save a young girl at her school in the bathroom who was having a seizure. Her and three other girls could have saved this girl's life. If you can, just a little shout out to her. Olivia Grace Johnson, I'm very proud of you. Thank you, Martha Quinn. You're awesome.
0: Thank you, friend. And your granddaughter, Olivia Grace Johnson, is totally awesome for saving a girl in the bathroom who was having a seizure. I just looked up what to do if you see somebody having a seizure, because I'm not sure I would know. I'll shout that out in this afternoon's wellness shot in just about half an hour. Please tell Olivia Grace, she rocks. So if you've got good news, let me know yours with our free iHeartRadio app's talkback microphone. It'll get to me, Martha Quinn, and I get you on the air.
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We've made it into the 2 o'clock hour this Wednesday. That feels like Tuesday because it's a long weekend. My name is Martha Quinn. What would you do if you saw somebody having a seizure? Find out the steps to take in your wellness shot in less than 10. Right now,

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0: 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Martha Quinn here. Every day at this moment, we chat health. And this afternoon's wellness shot is inspired by a young lady, Olivia.
1: Martha Quinn, my granddaughter, Olivia Grace, just helped save a young girl at her school in the bathroom who was having a seizure.
0: That is so impressive, and I thought I would go over what to do if you see someone having a seizure. Remember, time, stay safe inside. Note the time the seizure starts and stay with the person until it ends naturally. Guide them gently to the floor and keep them safe. Clear the area of any sharp or hard objects and place something soft like a jacket or even your hands under their head and gently turn the person onto their side. This keeps their airway clear and allows fluids to drain. You never know when you're going to wake up and have an opportunity to save someone's life. Go, Olivia. That is your wellness shot. Thank you for checking out The Martha Quinn Show.
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21: 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Hey, quick question for the parents listening right now. 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

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Heart is from Seattle, where exciting stuff is happening. A new baby was born at the Woodland Park Zoo. A baby gorilla born to mom Jumani.

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0: 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If you want to watch a nail-biting event, I'm not talking about the NBA championships. I am talking about the Scripps Spelling Bee, and you can watch it live at spellingbee.com. The semifinals are on tonight between 8 and 10 East Coast time. Watch with your kids. Watch by yourself. You can play along. And I'm telling you, these kids, a lot of them are 6th, 7th, 8th graders, and they put their heart and soul into spelling these words. And you're just watching going, come on. Come on, Kitcha. You can do it. You can do it. I'm telling you, there's a lot of fun going on at spellingbee.com. It's a lot of SUSPENSE. You've got the Martha Quinn Show.
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The biopic is in the works. Billy and Me, kind of leading up to The Piano Man, which, by the way, that song is a completely interesting story. Hi there, it is Sarge, 95.7, the Jet Variety of the 80s, 90s, and more, and going nonstop. 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

It's Wednesday, right? It's 95.7 The Jet. Variety of the 80s, 90s, and more. I'm Sarge. You've been working hard today. You might have missed the fact the Mariners picked up another win. They swept the A's at their stop there in Sacramento, coming home just a half game back of the A's. And they'll host the, let's see, your Diamondbacks starting Friday night, 7:10 first pitch over T-Mobile Park. Eye of the Tiger now, Jets.

Jimmy Cliff. It is 95.7 The Jet, variety of the 80s, 90s, and more. So bummed that we don't have a date yet. Kind of put a pin in that because I said that about Journey, and now they're coming. The Dancing World's The Greatest Hits Tour with John Mellencamp just about ready to get fired up, but no Northwest dates yet. Come on, John. What are you doing?

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0: 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Were you doing travel ball or something like that? 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

You know, Jody and Bender in the morning, I may have found something for her to fight the common sunburn, and she'll go, whoa, Jody's in. Sarge's got the details for you. You may be in as well. Think about

0: good parent. 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

0: 95.7 The Jets variety, the 80s, 90s, and more. I am Sarge. So before you head on the sun this summer, there's one more thing you might do to protect yourself. Evidently, experts say that the eating grapes could actually help your skin handle sun exposure a little better from the inside out. That's some interesting research. Has anybody asked whether they have to be grapes or can they be fermented grapes? Asking for a friend or two.
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Bright of the 80s, 90s, and more. 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

Laughing all the way to the bank. 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Variety of the 80s, 90s, and more. Michael, the biopic making lots of money. In fact, the producers say they have quite a bit of footage already ready to go for